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How you doing, everybody? I am Roberto. Thursday nights, we're getting close to the end of July, and August is around the corner. Joe Jackson, is you or is you ain't, my baby? Sounds pretty good. Hey, I'd like to start this set off now with Ian Dury and the Blockheads. And the song is Sex and Drugs and Rock and Roll.

life and crime, a mountain climbs and quitting times, packing that load of lying rhymes and tired jokes and wooden dimes. I've been everybody's friend, everybody's friend. I could lose my house, I could steal a car, I could serve two masters, living hard, living.

Brandi Carlile is her name, and you heard Hold Out Your Hand on this pirate radio. Cherry Bomb was covered by the Dandy Warhols. How about Vampire Blues from Neil Young, you heard, and Peter Gabriel, I Belong to the Sky, the Dark Side mix. By the way, yesterday, Gabriel has just released his latest, he releases two songs every month. New Moon, which means there's no moon out, and then Full Moon. I think it's called One on One, or One by One. Anyway, yep, Hunter's got that. Back to the music. Cost of Living Adjustment. I call them COLA. And the song is Hedge, Sitting Here Now on the Plus.

0: We're your Pirate Radio 99 plus KFMH, paying our last respects to Glenn Hansard. He died yesterday in a motorcycle crash. He's very popular with Tom Mankey, Bill Clutho, and Lang, Jim Hunter, and even myself will play his music. And I wanted to share with you, Say It to Me Now. Paying respects once again to Glenn Hansard. Sharon Jones and the Dap Kings was before Glenn's tune, and the song was Just Dropped In to See. Geneva Magnus, Have You Ever Seen the Rain? And Los Lobos, And I Can't Understand. You heard as well.
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Are you aware there's an Illinois Rock and Roll Museum on Route 66? I believe it's around Joliet, Illinois, which has Coco Taylor's pictures and artifacts of her and other women in the blues, rock, and all that. And I think that's pretty cool. And Tease Your Man, we heard with Coco. That was the song, by the way, Talk of the Town in the Pretenders before that. Seth James is on the way, and Hey Bulldog is Chris Damey and Jody Stevens. That tune is going to be coming up right after we start this set from Van Morrison and going down to Bangor now. Here it is on the Plus.

Thanks for listening. I'm still dealing with that sinus infection. However, though, I am getting better each evening and every day, actually. So thank you once again for putting up with me. No problems, we heard, with the Sex Pistols. Luke Winslow King was before the Pistols tune, and Teacher's Desk. High Horse was the Seth James song, and Hey Bulldog was Chris Stamey. And now we begin another set. This time it's in our new music library from the New Pornographers here on The Plus.

0: On his Thursday night, we heard some great music. We started that long set of tunes from the New Pornographers. Eric Clapton was in that set. You heard some Sue Foley music, If I Have Forsaken You, and Steely Dan, and there was Lord Huron, if there's anybody out there. More music's on the way, so thank you for listening. And Mary, what's going on now?
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Hey now, you heard some Room Full of Blues on 99 Plus KFMH. There was Derek and the Dominoes as well, Tell the Truth. Now it's Los Lobos. I needed another song. I saw on Facebook somebody wanted to hear Kiko and the Lavender Moon. So here you go on this evening, right here on the Plus.

That comes from the mid-70s, and the song was Mirror Star from the Fabulous Poodles. They were considered pre-New Wave. They were very talented musicians, that's for certain. We Too was from Sir Paul McCartney before Mirror Star. We heard Peter Frampton as well as Mark Broussard. And now John Spencer singing about the Orange Slice Blues on the Plus.

0: And there's the Temples, and yeah, they're still touring because they recently released an album called Bliss, and I believe they're in China in August, and then coming back to the United States for a few gigs, and then they're going back to Europe, and they're staying on board. Anyway, we heard Keep in the Dark. Traffic did Medicated Goo. 23 Hours Too Long was James Cotton before, and then The Doors, you heard The Wasp. So I've got one more hour coming up, so I'm going to take a break here. I need a beverage, and I'll be back with more tunage for you here on The Plus.
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I'm just taking a short break to let you know, if you're interested, I'm sure you are, Geneva Magnus, and the song was Whistling in the Dark, classic Warren Zevon you heard, as well as Led Zeppelin. Now it's Ziggy Marley to lead us in this set of tunes with Yah, We Give Glory.

That was Steve Kelby, originally from The Church, the band from Australia, and he had some solo music out, including Woman, number 9 we just heard, Guided by Voices, and Out with the Theory in that set. How about GA20 with Charlie Musselwhite, Stroll Out West, Ziggy Marley before that. Moving on, before I wrap up this evening, we're going to begin this final set tonight with the song Future Soul, and this is Tadeusz Trucks Band.

0: So you heard the Eyelids tune, Lion in Your Tomb, as well as the Beatles and Johnny Winter, even Lenny Kravitz. So that's a wrap for me tonight. Tomorrow's Friday night. Anything goes. So thank you for listening here with the 99 Plus KFMH.
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Leaving Chicago, Southwest Chief, past old brick buildings on bootlegger streets. At the back of the train, in the cold Midwest wind, I hear her engine howl.

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And folks I've known and loved keep crossing my mind as the chief keeps on pushing and making up lost time. And I remember my friend Bill Morrissey, we were gonna write a song, but that never came to be. 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

you're heading, I wanna go. Kansas City has lightning, Colorado has rain. 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Like your lover's voice whispering your name, or a prairie sunrise from the back of a train. The hills of Santa Fe are dusted with snow, and spirits dance above the land of the Navajo. So I say an old prayer that I learned as a child about the hopeless, the helpless,

Chicago on the Southwest Chief, riding steel wheels and searching for some peace. Crossing the Mojave, coyotes running by, then through the mountains where the condors still fly. Soon freeways and track tones are all that I can see, so I close my eyes and think about what the future might be. The conductor hollers, "It's the end of the line, but I think I'll stay right here and ride you one more time." Southwest Chief, let your whistle blow wherever you're heading.

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footsteps or imagined footsteps and then imagined the story. That was in that little place opposite Brixton Prison. I didn't even realize that everyone wasn't like that. We tried to write a contract of love, but we only got as far as doing the border. There was never any words in it, which I thought said a lot more than anything else.

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breakdown falls on the small city. 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Pour another drink to celebrate? 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
1: Yep, and that's a number that never ends.
0: Oh, gosh.
1: Yeah. Very, very, very, very, well, it's just, it's not even a very high number, it's just, it's a number that never ends. It's a number that never ends.
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We've been here until what time is it? Yeah, it's two. It's 5 minutes to two. So I just feel like it. And I don't know how you feel. But you know, we left the hotel. Everybody had a shower today. And it's not the ideal. It's the thing, real. I just want to get funky for you. We let that. If you like getting funky, Mr. Brewer, let's get funky for a little while.

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since I was a child. My dreams were like a scripture. I'd draw them out and trust that one day they'd be more than pictures. Like Brady said, if I left, I'd be the one guy that was different, and then nothing changed. Stories that appeared to me of love and fights for freedom, and the way that all the clouds would turn the sky into a ceiling. It was infinite. Still, I've always been so scared of leaving, but I had to go.

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The devil's got his teeth in me, it's only happened lately. 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I'll be ready then.

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1: Good morning. I am Tommy Lang. It's Friday. A lot of concerts this weekend. There's a concert that was supposed to happen tonight that's been canceled. But I'm going to play a block party from that artist anyway. And that's going to be the last 2 hours of the show with some other stuff thrown in. So because there's like four different bands playing around Iowa this weekend, one of them like the Illinois side of the Mississippi, but we'll count it. We're going to do a lot of block parties. Block party breakfast now, that's a full hour. And then two block parties each the next 2 hours after that. There'll be a few single songs in there, but it's a big day for block parties, and it's not even Labor Day or Memorial Day. It's great. We're going to start this block party breakfast off with the Avett Brothers, a 99-plus KFMH.

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0: Is that the most highest number?
1: Well, the highest number is infinity.
0: Infinity?
1: Yep, and that's a number that never ends.
0: Oh, gosh.
1: Yeah. Very, very, very, very, well, it's just, it's not even a very high number, it's just, it's a number that never ends. It's a number that never ends.
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99 plus KFMH, the Avett Brothers on the Block Party Breakfast. Orion's Belt right there. I don't think I've played that song since it was what we call a current, meaning it's like a new song that just came out. Trust me, it's a categorical thing in the computer. I'm not going to get into it. Before that, True Sadness, Cheap Coffee, and Ain't No Man. By the way, you will not find the cheap coffee at Scooters. I occasionally get a frappe if I wake up early. I don't think they're great, but they're expensive. I like the Oreo one, although caramel's also nice. There are a couple other ones I might try, but I don't want to be like, oh, I'm out $8 on a drink I don't like. But someday I'll risk it, because I can be a risk taker. My name's Tommy Lang. Coming up next on the Block Party Breakfast, he was known as a risk taker, John Lennon. I mean, he did a lot of naked stuff in the 70s when the only naked stuff was in porn. Think about that. Or don't. It's 70s porn. There's a lot of hair. It's 99 plus KFMH and the Block Party Breakfast.

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0: Walter Trout on 99+, KFMH, Please Love Me. Before that, the Blues, Came Calling, I'm Back, and Hard Time at the start of that block party on today's Block Party Breakfast. And maybe it's just my mind rambling, maybe I'm tired, maybe it's residual THC from last night, it's something. But I think Walter Trout should have an album called Swimming Upstream, because his name's Trout, and it's a double meaning, because it's the Blues, and swimming upstream can also be a phrase that means something difficult, which the Blues are often about. See? This is my idea anyway. I should be in the record industry. Instead, I'm in the music industry in this side of it, just playing other people's music. My name's Tommy Lang, if I didn't mention that. Got Van Morrison coming up, Robert Finley, Knew They Might Be Giants, and some block parties as we look at shows this weekend, some that are happening, one that is not. But I'm going to play a block party anyway. It's all ahead on 99+ KFMH.
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1: Good morning. I am Tommy Lang. Last hour was our block party breakfast. I played the Avett Brothers, John Lennon, and Walter Trout in that order. Coming up this hour, block parties from Van Halen. David Lee Roth was supposed to play tonight in the Quad City area. He's not, but we'll do that block party of Dave Van Halen anyway, because I like Dave Van Halen. I'm fighting with some guy on Twitter about that. Also, Mumford & Sons, because they're playing at the Hinterland Festival outside of Des Moines tomorrow night. That's still on. Right now, though, it's Van Morrison, Into the Mystic, on 99 Plus KFMH.

knew they might be giants on 99+ KFMH. The World Is to Dig is the album, the song, A Wu-Tang. I am Tommy Lang. Before that, we heard Robert Finley, I Am a Witness, and Van Morrison, Into the Mystic. It's a very simple show today. A lot of block parties, a lot of concerts this weekend. We're going into August. And now I live in Iowa City, which means that it's also the weekend when all the students move into their new apartments, even though school's not in session for a few more weeks. So you get like a couple days of students in town, and then they're gone again for a couple weeks. It's odd. And there's a lot of garbage by the dumpsters. A lot of garbage. Actually, that was last week when people were moving out. But still, garbage. Right now, though, it is Dave Style Van Halen. Because Dave, a.k.a. David Lee Roth, was supposed to play tonight at the Rust Belt in East Moline. But a few days ago, he canceled the rest of his tour. Rumor is low ticket sales, which is unfortunate because I would have gone to that show. So if you would have gone, if you wouldn't have gone, enjoy some Van Halen. Dave Style on 99+ KFMH.

How you doing? I'm Tom Makey, and every Sunday at 9 Central, I wake you up with a morning full of rock, blues, reggae, alternative, and I'll even throw in a block party on 99 Plus KFMH.

Van Halen on 99+, KFMH, Beautiful Girls. Before that, Dancing in the Street, Jamie's Crying, and Eruption, and You Really Got Me. Four in a row from Dave Style Van Halen, because David Lee Roth was supposed to play at the Rust Belt in East Moline tonight, but he canceled the show and all of his remaining tour a few days ago. Unfortunate. My name is Tommy Lang. That's kind of what we're doing today. A lot of concerts this weekend. Actually, really, two. But one of them is a festival with a bunch of KFMH bands. The Hinterland Festival. That's going to be in the Des Moines area, specifically south of Des Moines, St. Charles, Iowa. Been doing it there for years. Tonight, one of the headliners is Mumford & Sons. I'm sorry, tomorrow night. I take that back. Tonight's a bunch of bands I don't know. So tomorrow night, Mumford & Sons at the Hinterland Festival in Des Moines. Enjoy your Mumford & Sons block party on 99+ KFMH.

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0: 99 plus KFMH. A block party from Mumford & Sons. Started off with Guiding Light, then 42, The Banjo Song, which is one of their newer songs, and House of the Rising Sun, a live version from the New Orleans Jazz Festival. Speaking of festivals in Mumford & Sons, they're playing Hinterland, St. Charles, Iowa, south of Des Moines tomorrow night. The festival's all weekend, starts tonight. I think there might have actually been something yesterday. I don't know, but I know tonight, Saturday and Sunday, definitely. And there are other KFMH bands playing there Sunday, like Geese and Wet Leg. And if you know this show, you know where I'm going with it. We'll play block parties from both of those bands next hour. Also at the top of the hour, Red Hot Chili Peppers, Kevin Burt, and Cola. It's all ahead on 99 Plus KFMH.
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1: Hi, everybody. I'm Tommy Lang with what I guess is kind of a lazy show. I didn't have to do a lot of research. I'm just playing block parties of bands who are either playing around this weekend or were supposed to. Like last hour, I did a Van Halen Dave-style block party because David Lee Roth was supposed to be in East Moline tonight at the Rust Belt, but then he canceled his tour, but I played it anyway. Also last hour, block party Mumford & Sons, they're playing the Hinterland Festival south of Des Moines in St. Charles, Iowa tomorrow night. A couple of other bands from the KFMH library are playing Sunday night at the Hinterland Festival, including Geese and Wet Leg. We'll hear those block parties later this hour. Also coming up, Cola, Kevin Burt, and right now the Red Hot Chili Peppers with Higher Ground on 99 Plus KFMH.

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1: Hi, this is Bill Clutho. 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

New COLA from their album Cost of Living Adjustment, Hedge Sitting on 99+ KFMH. Before that, Kevin Burt, Pretty Little Thing, and Red Hot Chili Peppers, Higher Ground. My name's Tommy Lang. Sunday's going to be a big day at the Hinterland Festival in St. Charles, Iowa. 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

99 plus KFMH. A block party from Geese. They're going to be playing Hinterland Sunday night, and hopefully all four of those songs. They don't have a lot of songs. Taxes started off that block party, then Getting Killed, Opay to Cocaine, and Cobra. Will there be cocaine at the Hinterland Festival? There shouldn't be. It's illegal. Come on. I bet there's a lot of weed, though. That's still technically illegal for most people. Some of us have a prescription for it in the state of Iowa. You're welcome. I don't know why I'm saying you're welcome. I'm bragging about something. Hinterland this weekend in the Des Moines area. St. Charles, Iowa. It's south of Des Moines, just off I-35. Mumford & Sons playing tomorrow night. We heard that block party last hour. Sunday night, Geese and Wet Leg. We just heard Geese. Let's hear Wet Leg. Starting off with Wet Dream. Started off with that before. A 99 plus KFMH. I'm kidding. If you clean the pipes regularly, it's not an issue. I looked that up once.

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A block party from Wet Leg on 99+ KFMH, right there. Their version of Talking Heads' Psycho Killer. Grab that from the Roberto collection, off the beaten track. Before that, it was Your Mom, Davina McCall, and Wet Dream. Wet Leg playing the Hinterland Festival in St. Charles, Iowa, Sunday, along with Geese. Tomorrow night, it's Mumford & Sons. That is south of Des Moines. If you're going, have fun, stay safe, etc. My name is Tommy Lang. I actually have a little more time left. Let's play a couple more songs. Yay! Here's new Galia Volt, Burn the House Down. I just played a Talking Heads song. They did a song called Burning Down the House. I don't know why that triggered in my head. Sometimes things trigger in my head. This is 99+ KFMH.

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0: 99 plus KFMH Fleetwood Mac right there. Go Your Own Way before that new Galia Volt, Burn the House Down, coming to us from her new album called Burn the House Down. It's a title track. By the way, Fleetwood Mac, the featured artist, tomorrow morning at 11 on And Now for Something Completely British, Jim Hutter's show. I was like, Fleetwood Mac? Goes, yeah, they were British before the Americans joined. I'm like, okay, I guess you're right. I don't think of it that way. I always think of the more famous members of the band as Americans, but yeah. So Fleetwood Mac, tomorrow, on And Now for Something Completely British at 11 a.m. My name's Tommy Lang. There, I plugged Hunter's show. I'll be back on Monday. If you got a request, find me on X at Tommy KFMH or Blue Sky, Tommy Lang 1630. 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

99 Plus KFMH, how are ya? It's Friday. We made it to the weekend, at least almost. I'm Bill Clutho. Tommy Lang, thank you as always for getting us this far in our day. As we usually do on Friday morning, starting things out with three in a row from the Almonds. Just heard Midnight Rider from Idlewild South, Dreams and Revival here at the Plus. Got music from Goose, the Black Keys, some Blue Oyster Cult before the hour is over. A couple Billies playing in our next set after we hear from the band. 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

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Couple Billies playing those last two tunes. Billy Strings with Ringo, of course, and Never Let Me Go, and Billy Branch with John Primer and Sugar Sweet, and the band started things out with Mystery Train here at the Plus. 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

99 Plus KFMH. Well, we had some hot nights in June. Been having some hot nights all along in the last several weeks. That was Memphis Royal Brothers with their tune Hot Night in June. Before that, Gold on the Ceiling from the Black Keys and Scavenger from Goose starting things out. We will end up the hour with some Tinsley Ellis and the Ghost Towns as we get hot. 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

99 Plus KFMH, how are you? It is Friday. It is a Friday. It's the last day of July as we kick another month out the door. I'm Bill Clutho. You just heard Deer Tick from their latest Coin-O-Matic and Everything Born. Before that, Lady Liberty from Irma Thomas and Galactic, and Green-Eyed Lady from Sugarloaf starting things out. Boy, there's a blast from the past. I really like that. Jerry Corbetta and crew. Yonder Mountain String Band, some Tom Waits, some Nathaniel Rateliff coming your way. And at the bottom of the hour, we've got a block party with Hearts. It's been 50 years, believe it or not, since their debut album. So we'll celebrate that with a block party with their music. Right now, let's go up the country with Canned Heat at 99 Plus KFMH.

99 Plus KFMH, Nathaniel Rateliff and the Night Sweats, and Heartless, title that we will hear again momentarily. Heart Attack and Vine from Tom Waits before that. A brand new Heartache from the Yonder Mountain String Band's latest Good Is True. And we were going up the country with Canned Heat, starting out that set of tunes. It is Friday, which means Jim Hunter will be featuring some blues artists in his block party spotlight this afternoon. Joe Bonamassa, Stevie Ray Vaughan, and we are celebrating 50 years of Hearts, their debut released 50 years ago this month, and we thought we would play a little Heart music for you to help us remember the Wilson sisters, starting out with Heartless.

0: 99 Plus KFMH wrapping up our Friday block party with Hearts as we celebrate their 50th year of recording with Bebe Lestrange. Before that, Little Queen, Dreamboat Annie, Crazy on You, Barracuda, and Heartless started things out. Our long player is at the top of the next hour. It comes from Elton John's album, Goodbye Yellow Brick Road. And you'll hear that soon here at The Plus.
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99 Plus KFMH. Our long player for the week comes from Elton John's 1973 album, Goodbye Yellow Brick Road. In fact, it is the lead track, or two tracks, I guess I should say, Funeral for a Friend and Love Lies Bleeding. Elton has said that Funeral for a Friend kind of encompasses the kind of music he might want to hear at his funeral. Now, remember, this is 50-plus years ago now, so things may have changed. And the synthesized beginning of Funeral for a Friend was actually recorded by the engineer, David Henschel. And he incorporated various tunes from Goodbye Yellow Brick Road to build Funeral for a Friend. That song, written in A, ends in A, the key of A, and then Love Lies Bleeding is a song written in the key of A. They thought they would just try to put them together, and it's interesting. I don't think I've ever heard them separate, but as far as publishing goes, they are two separate pieces of music. Funeral for a Friend, Love Lies Bleeding, our long player for the week. And if there's something that you haven't heard for a while that is a long song, maybe In a Legata de Vita or something like that, we'll be happy to play it for you on these Fridays. All you have to do is drop off your suggestions at our social media sites. We'll get to those as quickly as we can. I'm Bill Clutho. We've got a couple more from Elton before we let the long player rest for another week. Also this hour, music from Goose and Cage the Elephant and some Bob Dylan. Right now, back to Elton from his self-titled first album, Elton John.

99 Plus KFMH, wrapping up our long player segment for the week from Elton John. That was the title track from Madman Across the Water. From Tumbleweed Connection, Talking Old Soldiers, and Border Song started things out. Hope you're doing well on this Friday, this last day of July. Lots of good live music out there tonight, so go out and enjoy it, or all weekend long. But whatever you do, take us along with you. We'll be happy to provide your tunes wherever you're going. Cage the Elephant and the Flaming Lips on the way after something from the new Goose album, Big Modern. This is Good to Be here at the Plus.

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99 plus KFMH. Oh man, I need a weekend. I don't know about you, but after this week, I really do need a weekend. I'm Bill Clutho. You just heard a pair from Samantha Fish. She's on tour. If she's out anywhere close to you, go see her. What a great live show. Paper Doll Live is the track Fortune Teller that you just heard. Paper Doll before that, the title track from that album. And Hush from Deep Purple. And their Shades of Deep Purple started out the hour. Got music from Chris Stamey, Sly and the Family Stone, a Kinks Block Party at the bottom of the hour. Let's get things started. Bodine's music and Every Day here at 99.

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You know, you can make it if you try. And I love that song. Sly and the Family Stone. Chris Stamey and the Uptown Horns covering Sly. And Thank You for Letting Me Be Myself from Chris's new album, Modernism. And the Bodines started things out with Every Day here at the Plus. Well, every day, or most every day, we play block parties for you. Tommy Lang has breakfast blocks every weekday morning from 6 until 7. Jim Hunter has a pair waiting for you this afternoon with Joe Bonamassa and Stevie Ray Vaughan. And we thought we would go British in our block party for you this afternoon. These guys are the Kinks in a block at 99 Plus KFMH.

99 Plus KFMH, wrapping up our Kinks Block Party with Life on the Road. Jukebox music before that, Do It Again, Destroyer, and Come Dancing here at the Plus. Well, that'll do it for me. I'm Bill Clutho. Thanks for listening all day on this Friday. Encouraging you to go out and seek out live music this weekend, because there's probably some playing very near you. Lots of communities with free live music on the weekend, so try to go out and find that. It'll do your heart good. Jim Hunter is up next. He's got block parties waiting with Stevie Ray Vaughan and Joe Bonamassa. Roberto's in at 7 o'clock tonight, and then the weekend crew takes over. I'll be with you tomorrow morning at 9 a.m. Central. We'll leave you like we usually do on Fridays with Crosby, Stills, and Nash and 49 Bye-Byes. Make it a safe weekend, everybody. I'll see you tomorrow morning.

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The new album is called The Boys of Dungeon End. Paul McCartney doing Salesman Saint, a 99+ KFMH. Fiona Boyce, and from the album Ramblified and One Day Late, Bruce Springsteen and the original Blinded by the Light. I'm Jim Hunter. I got a bunch of good stuff to play for you this afternoon. Let's get started. Here's Donald Fagen.

99 Plus KFMH and Happy Boy from Country Dick Montana and the Beat Farmers. Dandy Warhol's covering Bob Dylan's Lay Lady Lay from their new album Pinups. And Tomorrow's Girls from Donald Fagen. Got Richard Thompson coming up from his album 13 Rivers right now. We played some Paul McCartney earlier. Now how about some new Ringo Starr?

0: 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Got Mississippi written all over.
1: You better stop trying to run my business.
0: Look who's got business.
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0: 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Ain't nobody scared of you.
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0: 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Never could do nothing.

0: 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You'll be ruined.
1: You know, I know, I know.
0: You don't know nothing. You know nothing about nobody.
1: I even know when you were born.
0: When I was born, you were suffering from old age arthritis and lost the memory.
1: You know, I know, I know you.
0: Oh, Miss Know-All. You don't know nothing.
1: Yes, and I even know when you were born.
0: She was so thick-headed they put her out. She's taking up too much space.
1: And if you don't keep cool, honey.
0: Keep cool? That's a threat.
1: It'll be so hot you can't go home.
0: 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Police looking for you.
1: Ha! You got that nerve to stand on every corner?
0: Stand any way I please.
1: Laugh at every passerby.
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1: Your face.

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0: Came up here, just going to your head. That's what's the matter with you.
1: Boss, I

0: 99 plus KFMH with Big Maybell and Gabin Blues. Richard Thompson, Oh Cinderella from 13 Rivers. He's got another new album coming out this October called Hippies, Thugs, and Heroes. And we'll be playing an advanced track from that shortly. And Choose Love from Ringo Starr's latest album, Long, Long Road. Let's go to the stage and have some fun with the Jay Giles Band.
1: Get it all down, get it all night, get it all right, get it out of sight and get it down, baby.
2: Yeah.
1: Whammy jammy, let me hear you, nigga.

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Let me hear you.

Then we're gonna motivate this one. You gotta help her. Like this, watch. You heard of the Boogaloo? You heard of the Boston Monkey? You heard of the Philly Freeze? We got the Detroit Demolition here for you tonight.

99 plus KFMH and Coco Taylor. And where you been on that fishing trip? Claudette's in there with Whirlpool from their latest album, Garage Glamour. Whammer Jammer and Hard Driving Man, the J. Giles Band from Full House. And a pleasant good afternoon to you. It's Jim Hunter, and here's some live music from Roddy Wood.

0: 99 Plus KFMH, Jordan Sellegren, a local artist, also publishes a great newspaper called Little Village. From her album Banner Ear, we just heard Past the Time and Pretty Beat Up from Ronnie Wood's Slide on This Live. Next hour, I got the Allman Brothers, U2, The Grateful Dead, and The Kinks.
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99 plus KFMH John Primer from the tribute to Teresa's Lounge, and she's 19 years old. Altered Five Blues Band with Holler If You Need Me and Guilty of a Good Time, and the Allman Brothers from their debut with Dreams. Good afternoon. I'm Jim Hunter, and here's U2.

99 Plus, KFMH, and Cimarron's from their album Harder Than the Rock. Ship Took Us Away is the name of that. Coral with Ride That Train from their latest album, 388, and U2's Until the End of the World. Thanks for listening to us and our eclectic mix of rock, blues, reggae, and alternative music. 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This is the latest from Scottish blues artist Galia Volt.

99 plus KFMH, Albert King and Watermelon Man. Grateful Dead doing Throwing Stones and Ride from Galia Volt from her album Burn the House Down. New Alabama Shakes coming up. They released a single just ahead of going out on tour this summer. We'll play it after this one from Muswell Hillbillies. It's the Kinks on the Plus.

0: 99 plus KFMH Nico Case doing City Swans. American Dream, new from the Alabama Shakes, and 20th Century Man from the Kinks, off the original vinyl of Muswell Hillbillies. Got a blues block from Rick Ester and the Nightcats coming up next hour. Also some blues from John Lee Hooker and Ronnie Baker Brooks. Talking Heads, right after the top of the hour.
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99 plus KFMH Chris Stamey and Shadows Breaking Over My Head from his latest release, Modernism. Blues in My DNA, title track to the album from Ronnie Baker Brooks. Talking Heads and Girlfriend is Better. Jim Hunter with you on a Blue Friday. Here's a block from Rick Ester and the Nightcats.

I'm running. 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I feel him breathing down my neck. Good God, he's right up on my tail. I know that man is out to get me, getting closer every day. 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That's why I'm running. 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

Just love that song from The Hits Keep Coming. Diamonds at Your Feet, along with Desperation Perspiration, The Circus Is Still in Town, and I'm Running from the album Contemporary. Rick Estrin and the Nightcats, Black Party at 99+. KFMH, here's the latest from Mark Broussard. His album's called Chance Worth Taking.

99 plus KFMH and John Lee Hooker doing Dimples. Little Village, John Hyatt belting out that soulful ballad, Big Love, and a tune from Mark Broussard's latest album, Chance Worth Taking. It's in French, and I will not try to butcher it. I'll just say it's a good song. Don't you agree? Got the latest from Goose coming up. Right now, here's Billy Corgan.

0: Big Modern is the name of the new Goose album. We just heard Salt, that long jam. Billy Corgan doing Zowie. And that wraps up the hour. I'm Jim Hunter on 99 Plus KFMH. We'll lead off with a cool tune from Arlo Guthrie. We also have some live music from Samantha Fish that just recently got released, and something off the new Death Cab for Cutie album.
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everybody here ought to sing tonight. You don't have to sing. And if you're new here and you don't know the words, I would even rather that you didn't sing. But it's not one of those difficult songs. Quite simply, it goes, I don't want a pickle, just want to ride my motorcycle. And anything that rhymes after that is groovy, so you don't have too much to sweat tonight. We'll try it now. Four-part harmony.

was great. 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Because of that lack of enthusiasm, I'm gonna have to tell you about how I wrote the song. And maybe you'll get more enthusiastic about it. Maybe you won't. It was about the time that I was riding a motorcycle, going down a mountain road at 150 miles an hour, playing my guitar. On one side of the mountain road, there was a mountain. 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There was a cliff in the air. You know, when you're going down a mountain road at 150 miles an hour, you gotta be very careful. Especially if you're playing a guitar. Especially if that guitar is an acoustic guitar. Because if it's an acoustic guitar, the wind pressure is greater on the box side than on the neck side. Because there's more guitar on the box side. I wasn't paying attention. Luckily, I didn't go into the mountain. I went over the cliff. I was going at 150 miles an hour sideways and 500 feet down at the same time. I knew it was the end. I looked down. I said, wow, some trip. I thought it, I knew it was my last trip. And in my last remaining seconds in the world, I decided to write one last farewell song to the world. Put a new ink cartridge in my pen. Took out a piece of paper. I sat back and I thought a while. Then I started writing. I don't want a pickle. Just want to ride on a motorcycle. I don't want a tickle, I'd rather ride on my motorcycle. And I don't want to die, just want to ride my motorcycle. Cool. Mighty fast. But as you all know, and as fate would have it, I didn't die. I landed on the top of a police car, and he died. I drove away on the road that he was on. I came into town at a screaming 175 miles an hour, playing the motorcycle song. I came into town and jumped off my bike. The bike went around the corner by itself, went up on the stand by itself, turned itself off. I walked over to my friend. He was standing there eating pickles. I said, hi, what's happening? He looked at me in the eye and said, nothing. You gotta sing it with that kind of enthusiasm. Like you just washed a cup.

99 plus KFMH. They might be giants from their album The World Is to Dig. That's called Outside Brain. Should I Have Lied? That is from Tough Love and Tinsley Ellis. Gal Arlo doing the motorcycle song on this Friday afternoon. It's Jim Hunter from his compilation album Digging Deep. Here's a rare release from Robert Plant.

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0: 99 Plus KFMH and Filthy Friends in the title track to their album Invitation. Samantha Fish blistering through I Put a Spell on You from her new live album Paper Doll Live, and Charlie Patton Highway from Robert Plant's Digging Deep. We got Peter Gabriel coming up from the stage right now. This is the latest from Death Cab for Cutie.
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0: 99 plus KFMH, and if I'm in luck, I might get picked up. Mahalia Barnes and the Soulmates, along with Kiss of Life from Peter Gabriel's Flotsam and Jetsam, and I Built You a Tower, the B version, from the new album from Death Cab for Cutie of the same name. U2 coming up from their soon-to-be-released album. We'll start off the set, though, with this beautiful song from John Lennon.
1: Hello.

0: 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Street of Dreams is from U2's soon-to-be-released new album, and Give Peace a Chance from John Lennon and Friends. Next hour, as we get into the, we're made it to the end of the work week. We'll kick off the weekend with Crosby, Stills, Nash & Young, and some new Neil Young. Also, Jimi Hendrix and Melissa Etheridge coming up, too.
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99 plus KFMH, that's Neil Young from his latest album, As Time Explodes, and a new version of Long Walk Home. Blues for Lonnie Johnson from Robin Ford's Pure album, and Crosby, Stills, Nash & Young doing Teach Your Children. Good afternoon, it's Jim Hunter. Welcome to the end of the work week. Here's the Dixie Dregs.

from their album New Long Leg, that is Dry Cleaning with Strong Feelings. Where There's Smoke, There's Fire, Black Keys from their Peaches album, and a medley called Take It Off the Top from the Black Dixie Dregs album, Bring 'Em Back Alive. We got Jimi Hendrix coming up first. Here's new stuff from the Pretty Reckless. Their album's called Dear God. This track, Dragonfire, 99 Plus.

99 Plus KFMH and Johnny Johnson's Key to the Highway. Freedom from Jimi Hendrix, Dragonfire, new from the Pretty Reckless. We'll play a new track from the band The Loft. 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

99 plus KFMH, and Joanna Connor doing a great version of If You Want Me to Stay, the old Sly and the Family Stone song. Goodbye Saturday Night is from The Loft, new album called Badges, and Never Going Back Again from Fleetwood Mac. We're going way back tomorrow when we tribute Fleetwood Mac and Now for Something Completely British. I know Stevie Nicks and Lindsey Buckingham are Americans, but the core of the band, Mick Fleetwood, John McVie, and Christine McVie, all British. And we're going way back to the origins of the band with Peter Green and other guitarists like Danny Kirwan and Jeremy Spencer and Bob Welch, as well as some of the newer stuff. Here tomorrow at 11, right here, a 99 plus KFMH. Here's Melissa Etheridge.

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1: You know what? It's Friday night, and it's the last Friday in this month of July. Yeah, it's gone after tonight, and August starts, so I don't know what to say. I was dealing with this stupid summer cold and a sinus infection, and I find it difficult because once I start talking, my nose wants to run, and then it's just blowing after blowing after blowing. Thank God for antibiotics, I suppose, so I'm a little off tonight. I feel fine, it's just that constant nose. Ugh. And then you're coughing up crap. And I think we need a twofer. Help me, Leon Russell, roll away that nose stone. You know what I'm saying? Here we go now on 99 plus KFMH.